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0: 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Hey everybody, are you ready? From the Humble Church Friendlies in 1996 to one of the biggest, most anticipated events in the region, the 29th Annual Black Cowboy Rodeo, Bucking Broncos and Horse Show, Saturday, May 23rd. 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
1: From the Community Broadcast with Weather Center, your National Weather Service forecast for tonight. Partly cloudy skies and mild below of 56 degrees. Tomorrow you'll see partly cloudy skies and a high reaching 88 as winds will be light southwest at 5 miles an hour.
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0: 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From the Community Broadcast of Weather Center, your National Weather Service forecast for tonight. For the cloudy skies and mild, with a low of 56 degrees. Tomorrow, you'll see partly cloudy skies and a high reaching 88 as winds will be light southwest at 5 miles an hour.
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from the Community Broadcast Weather Center, your National Weather Service forecast for tonight. Partly cloudy skies and mild, low of 56 degrees. Tomorrow you'll see partly cloudy skies and a high reaching 88.

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from the community broadcast of Weather Center, your National Weather Service forecast for tonight. For the cloud of skies and mild low of 56 degrees. Tomorrow you'll see partly cloudy skies and a high reaching 88.

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2: From the community broadcast at Weather Center, your national weather service forecast for tonight. Partly cloudy skies and mild of 56 degrees. Tomorrow you'll see partly cloudy skies and a high reaching 88. Winds will be light southwest at 5 miles an hour.
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0: 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The Trinity Broadcast for Center Center, your national weather service forecast for today, bright and partly cloudy, with a high reaching 88 degrees. Tonight, we're going to expect partly cloudy skies, a low of 65. And looking ahead to next week, we're going to be in the 90s for most of next week.
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0: 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It's more than just a catchy name. Hey everybody, are you ready? From the Humboldt Church Friendlies in 1996 to one of the biggest, most anticipated events in the region, the 29th Annual Black Cowboy Rodeo, Bucking Broncos and Horse Show, Saturday, May 23rd. 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

cold today. Bright in Port Lafayette with a high reaching 88 degrees. Tonight we're going to expect partly cloudy skies, a low of 65. And looking ahead to next week, we're going to be in the 90s for most.

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The Minnesota Sports Forecast for today. Bright and partly cloudy with a high reaching 88 degrees. Tonight we have

Behavioral Health Services Prevention is a vital community resource for planning and offering programs aimed at preventing problems before they occur. One of the many ways you can help reduce misuse, abuse, and addiction is if you have prescription medications in your home, store them safely, especially opioids. Keep medications locked away. Always keep them in the bottle provided by your pharmacy, and keep track of how much you have taken. If you have old medications, especially opioids, the safe

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The monster is coming to Florence this June. That's right. Get ready, because the Florence Monster Yard Sale is taking over the Florence Center. 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

bright in Putnam County with a high reaching 88 degrees. Tonight we're going to expect partly cloudy skies with a low of 65. And looking ahead to next week, we're going to be in the 90s for most.

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0: 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Your National Weather Service forecast for today. Bright and partly cloudy with a high reaching 88 degrees. Tonight we're going to get partly cloudy skies with a low of 65. And looking ahead to next week, we're going to be in the 90s for most of next week.
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The Trinity Broadcast has set a center for the first broadcast for today, bright and partly cloudy, with a high reaching 88 degrees. Tonight, we expect partly cloudy skies, a low of 65. And looking ahead to next week, we're going to be in the 90s for most.

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her today. Bright and partly cloudy with a high reaching 88 degrees. Tonight, we're going to expect partly cloudy skies, a low of 65. And looking ahead to next week, we're going to be in the 90s for most of next week.

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The Unity Broadcast is at the center. You're in some of the shortest forecast for today. Bright and partly cloudy with a high reaching 88 degrees. Tonight, you're going to expect partly cloudy skies with a low of 65. And looking ahead to next week, we're going to be in the 90s for most of next week.

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Bright and partly cloudy with a high reaching 88 degrees. Tonight you have got partly cloudy skies, a low of 65. And looking ahead to next week, we're going to be in the 90s for most

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Kennedy broadcast from Curtis Center. You're hearing some of the Curtis forecast for today. Bright and partly cloudy with a high reaching 88 degrees. Tonight, we have got partly cloudy skies, a low of 65. And looking ahead to next week, we're going to be in the 90s for most of next week.

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Looking ahead to next week, the heat will continue into Monday and Tuesday with highs in the low 90s. But keep an eye on Wednesday and Thursday as humidity rises.

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